0: Die Nacht mit Radio Cottbus.
1: Isn't it strange? They used to know me. All the highs and lows and in-betweens, and now you see me and just say hey. Isn't it

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I see

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Would you get my back? Would you take my call when I start to crack? Would you rescue me? Would you rescue me? Would you rescue me when I'm by myself? When I need your love, if I need your help, would you rescue me? Would you rescue me?